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6: We're under a special weather statement. Partly cloudy tonight with 5 to 10 millimeters of rain, a low of plus 3. Tomorrow, 10 to 15 millimeters of rain and plus 4. Periods of rain for Sunday night, and then on Monday it'll be cloudy with a chance of showers and a high of 7. Current weather conditions can be found anytime on your Discover Moose Jaw app. I'm Judy Peters.
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4: We're under a special weather statement. Partly cloudy tonight with 5 to 10 millimeters of rain, a low of plus 3. Tomorrow, 10 to 15 millimeters of rain and plus 4. Periods of rain for Sunday night, and then on Monday it'll be cloudy with a chance of showers and a high of 7. Current weather conditions can be found anytime on your Discover Moose Jaw app. I'm Judy Peters.
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8: We're under a special weather statement. Partly cloudy tonight with 5 to 10 millimeters of rain, a low of plus 3. Tomorrow, 10 to 15 millimeters of rain and plus 4. Periods of rain for Sunday night, and then on Monday it'll be cloudy with a chance of showers and a high of 7. Current weather conditions can be found anytime on your Discover Moose Jaw app. I'm Judy Peters.
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3: We're under a special weather statement. Partly cloudy tonight with 5 to 10 millimeters of rain, a low of plus 3. Tomorrow, 10 to 15 millimeters of rain and plus 4. Periods of rain for Sunday night, and then on Monday it'll be cloudy with a chance of showers and a high of 7. Current weather conditions can be found anytime on your Discover Moose Jaw app. I'm Judy Peters.
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2: This is Jeff Archibald from the Line 19 ALS Walk and Run. 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
2: We're under a special weather statement. Partly cloudy tonight with 5 to 10 millimeters of rain, a low of plus 3. Tomorrow, 10 to 15 millimeters of rain and plus 4. Periods of rain for Sunday night, and then on Monday it'll be cloudy with a chance of showers and a high of 7. Current weather conditions can be found anytime on your Discover Moose Jaw app. I'm Judy Peters.
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6: We're under a special weather statement. Partly cloudy tonight with 5 to 10 millimeters of rain, a low of plus 3. Tomorrow, 10 to 15 millimeters of rain and plus 4. Periods of rain for Sunday night, and then on Monday it'll be cloudy with a chance of showers and a high of 7. Current weather conditions can be found anytime on your Discover Moose Jaw app. I'm Judy Peters.
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3: We're under a special weather statement. Partly cloudy tonight with 5 to 10 millimeters of rain, a low of plus 3. Tomorrow, 10 to 15 millimeters of rain and plus 4. Periods of rain for Sunday night, and then on Monday it'll be cloudy with a chance of showers and a high of 7. Current weather conditions can be found anytime on your Discover Moose Jaw app. I'm Judy Peters.
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1: We're under a special weather statement. Partly cloudy tonight with 5 to 10 millimeters of rain, a low of plus 3. Tomorrow, 10 to 15 millimeters of rain and plus 4. Periods of rain for Sunday night, and then on Monday it'll be cloudy with a chance of showers and a high of 7. Current weather conditions can be found anytime on your Discover Moose Jaw app. I'm Judy Peters.
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3: We're under a special weather statement. Partly cloudy tonight with 5 to 10 millimeters of rain, a low of plus 3. Tomorrow, 10 to 15 millimeters of rain and plus 4. Periods of rain for Sunday night, and then on Monday it'll be cloudy with a chance of showers and a high of 7. Current weather conditions can be found anytime on your Discover Moose Jaw app. I'm Judy Peters.
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0: 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Your neighbors talking about a festival, your coworkers buzzing about some new bylaw, and you're over here wondering what day it is. 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
2: We're under a special weather statement. Partly cloudy tonight with 5 to 10 millimeters of rain, a low of plus 3. Tomorrow, 10 to 15 millimeters of rain and plus 4. Periods of rain for Sunday night, and then on Monday it'll be cloudy with a chance of showers and a high of 7. Current weather conditions can be found anytime on your Discover Moose Jaw app. I'm Judy Peters.
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1: We're under a special weather statement. Partly cloudy tonight with 5 to 10 millimeters of rain, a low of plus 3. Tomorrow, 10 to 15 millimeters of rain and plus 4. Periods of rain for Sunday night, and then on Monday it'll be cloudy with a chance of showers and a high of 7. Current weather conditions can be found anytime on your Discover Moose Jaw app. I'm Judy Peters.
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0: 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I'm Justin Bieber.
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You ever feel like you're the last one to know what's going on? Your neighbors talking about a festival, your coworkers buzzing about some new bylaw, and you're over here wondering what day it is. 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

memory to sustain me, cause I get so crazy worried that you'll go and replace me. 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
1: For today, we're going to see some rain, about 5 to 10 millimeters worth. Wind east 20 kilometers an hour. Temperature falling to +3 this afternoon. Tonight, the rain's going to stick around, changing to light snow near midnight. Wind east 20 kilometers an hour, becoming light this evening at a low of 0 with some patchy frost. For Monday, light snow changing to rain and ending near noon, then cloudy with a 30% chance of some rain showers. Wind becoming north 20 kilometers an hour near noon and a high of 7. For Tuesday, sunny and a high of 15. For Wednesday, cloudy with a 60% chance of some rain showers and a high of 16. And on Thursday, cloudy and a high of 16. 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
5: For today, we're going to see some rain, about 5 to 10 millimeters worth. Wind east 20 kilometers an hour. Temperature falling to +3 this afternoon. Tonight, the rain's going to stick around, changing to light snow near midnight. Wind east 20 kilometers an hour, becoming light this evening at a low of 0 with some patchy frost. For Monday, light snow changing to rain and ending near noon, then cloudy with a 30% chance of some rain showers. Wind becoming north 20 kilometers an hour near noon and a high of 7. For Tuesday, sunny and a high of 15. For Wednesday, cloudy with a 60% chance of some rain showers and a high of 16. And on Thursday, cloudy and a high of 16. 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
2: Good morning. I'm Eric Adam. The SPCA in Swift Current says fundraising continues for its new animal shelter despite construction funding already being secured. Sean Mullen reports.
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6: For today, we're going to see some rain, about 5 to 10 millimeters worth. Wind east 20 kilometers an hour. Temperature falling to plus 3 this afternoon. Tonight, the rain's going to stick around, changing to light snow near midnight. Wind east 20 kilometers an hour becoming light this evening at a low of 0 with some patchy frost. For Monday, light snow changing to rain and ending near noon, then cloudy with a 30% chance of some rain showers. Wind becoming north 20 kilometers an hour near noon and a high of 7. For Tuesday, sunny and a high of 15. For Wednesday, cloudy with a 60% chance of some rain showers and a high of 16. And on Thursday, cloudy and a high of 16. 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
3: All right, not only did Lady Gaga record 3 songs for the soundtrack to The Devil Wears Prada 2, she also made a cameo in the movie. And it all came together thanks to Meryl Streep. She said the script was written to include a scene where a big pop star performed on a runway in Milan, but there wasn't a specific artist in mind. So Meryl Streep suggested Lady Gaga because she's a great actress, loves fashion, and, well, she's just Gaga. So after a quick call, Lady Gaga made it into one of the biggest movies of the year so far and made this for the soundtrack with Doechii, Runway 37.
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0: 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When did you get hot? Sabrina Carpenter.
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0: Hilary Duff makes a big move in the top 30 with a hit from her latest album. Plus, Dominic Fike rises a notch with this.
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10: For today, we're going to see some rain, about 5 to 10 millimeters worth. Wind east 20 kilometers an hour. Temperature falling to plus 3 this afternoon. Tonight, the rain's going to stick around, changing to light snow near midnight. Wind east 20 kilometers an hour, becoming light this evening at a low of 0 with some patchy frost. For Monday, light snow changing to rain and ending near noon, then cloudy with a 30% chance of some rain showers. Wind becoming north 20 kilometers an hour near noon and a high of 7. For Tuesday, sunny and a high of 15. For Wednesday, cloudy with a 60% chance of some rain showers and a high of 16. And on Thursday, cloudy and a high of 16. 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
12: Running through the 40 biggest songs in the country. And throwing in a few requests, too. 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Tommy B and Jody waking you up every weekday morning there. I feel it coming. The weekend at Daft Punk.

0: 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Thanks, brother. 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
0: 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It's coming up in a song that's been on our chart for 95 weeks. 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
10: Tate McRae was recently honored with the Hitmaker Award at Billboard Women in Music 2026 with a ceremony in L.A. She admitted that she felt imposter syndrome when receiving the trophy because she feels like the term hitmaker means someone who wakes up every day and knows exactly what they're doing. But she says that is not her. Clearly, the process works because she made songs like this. Tit for Tat, 23.

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4: For today, we're going to see some rain, about 5 to 10 millimeters worth. Wind east, 20 kilometers an hour. Temperature falling to plus 3 this afternoon. Tonight, the rain's going to stick around, changing to light snow near midnight. Wind east, 20 kilometers an hour, becoming light this evening at a low of 0 with some patchy frost. For Monday, light snow changing to rain and ending near noon, then cloudy with a 30% chance of some rain showers. Wind becoming north 20 kilometers an hour near noon and a high of 7. For Tuesday, sunny and a high of 15. For Wednesday, cloudy with a 60% chance of some rain showers and a high of 16. And on Thursday, cloudy and a high of 16. 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
0: We are halfway to number one. And Noah Kahan admitted that when he first started as a musician, he struggled to sell tickets to his own shows. So he took his mom's credit card and he bought all the remaining seats just so the show would be sold out. Now he's selling out stadiums like Fenway Park, and his mom's credit card balance gets a little

0: Dracula, Tame Impala, rising 5 to 18.
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10: For today, we're going to see some rain, about 5 to 10 millimeters worth. Wind east 20 kilometers an hour. Temperature falling to +3 this afternoon. Tonight, the rain's going to stick around, changing to light snow near midnight. Wind east 20 kilometers an hour becoming light this evening at a low of 0 with some patchy frost. For Monday, light snow changing to rain and ending near noon, then cloudy with a 30% chance of some rain showers. Wind becoming north 20 kilometers an hour near noon and a high of 7. For Tuesday, sunny and a high of 15. For Wednesday, cloudy with a 60% chance of some rain showers and a high of 16. And on Thursday, cloudy and a high of 16. 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
0: We are inside the Top 20. Well, the guys in BTS say that their song Swim was the only choice for their new album's lead single because it perfectly reflects their lives at this moment, having released their first project in 4 years. They said that the more you listen to Swim, the warmer it feels, and they hope it will be a source of strength as people move through their lives. Splashing along, Swim 17, BTS. Swim.

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0: 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And the first of 3 hits this week for Taylor, coming up.
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0: And not many artists can say their song inspired a whole world of stories told through a novel and a feature-length movie coming soon. Singer and songwriter Hayley Kiyoko is now officially a director. And we'll hear from Hayley about her upcoming film, Girls Like Girls, and working with Gigi Perez on the soundtrack. But first, the fate of Ophelia, Taylor Swift at 13.

0: with the most Shazammed song in the country. Coming up, this.
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2: 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You take care of relaxing. 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
8: For today, we're going to see some rain, about 5 to 10 millimeters worth. Wind east, 20 kilometers an hour. Temperature falling to plus 3 this afternoon. Tonight, the rain's going to stick around, changing to light snow near midnight. Wind east, 20 kilometers an hour, becoming light this evening at a low of 0 with some patchy frost. For Monday, light snow changing to rain and ending near noon, then cloudy with a 30% chance of some rain showers. Wind becoming north 20 kilometers an hour near noon and a high of 7. For Tuesday, sunny and a high of 15. For Wednesday, cloudy with a 60% chance of some rain showers and a high of 16. And on Thursday, cloudy and a high of 16. 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
1: It's always exciting for a young artist to find out that a superstar is a fan of their work. But when Taylor Swift gives someone a shout out, it can change their entire life. She recently said she's a massive fan of Sommer because of his vulnerability in the lyrics and how he writes songs that are so intensely confessional. Now, here's one of the tracks that earned a stamp of approval from Taylor, 10 Sommer.

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1: 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It's AT40.
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9: For this afternoon, it is still rainy, about 5 to 10 millimeters worth expected. Wind east 20 kilometers an hour, temperature falling to +3 this afternoon. And tonight, the rain's going to stick around, changing to light snow near midnight. Wind east 20 kilometers an hour, becoming light this evening, a low of 0 with some patchy frost expected. For Monday, light snow changing to rain and ending near noon. Then cloudy with a 30% chance of rain showers. Wind becoming north 20 kilometers an hour near noon and a high of 7.

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0: The numbers get smaller and the hits get bigger. Post Malone's pushed back the start of his big stadium tour with Jelly Roll, but the reason for the delay will definitely be worth the wait. I'll tell you more after 5. Olivia Dean.

0: Alex Warren at number 3. So we heard Olivia Dean back at 5 with last week's number 2 song. That means another hit has made the climb to challenge Bruno Mars for the top spot. Who's it going to be? Find out. The top 2 in North America coming up.
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7: For this afternoon, it is still rainy, about 5 to 10 millimeters worth expected. Wind east 20 kilometers an hour, temperature falling to plus 3 this afternoon. And tonight, the rain's going to stick around, changing to light snow near midnight. Wind east 20 kilometers an hour, becoming light this evening, at a low of 0 with some patchy frost expected. For Monday, light snow changing to rain and ending near noon, then cloudy with a 30% chance of rain showers. Wind becoming north 20 kilometers an hour near noon and a high of 7. For Tuesday, sunny and a high of plus 15. For Wednesday, cloudy with a 60% chance of some showers and a high of 16. And on Thursday, cloudy and another high of plus 16. 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
0: 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But first, I got to play this for Jack. 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
5: For this afternoon, it is still rainy, about 5 to 10 millimeters worth expected. Wind east 20 kilometers an hour, temperature falling to +3 this afternoon. And tonight, the rain's going to stick around, changing to light snow near midnight. Wind east 20 kilometers an hour, becoming light this evening at a low of 0 with some patchy frost expected. For Monday, light snow changing to rain and ending near noon, then cloudy with a 30% chance of rain showers. Wind becoming north 20 kilometers an hour near noon and a high of 7. For Tuesday, sunny and a high of +15. For Wednesday, cloudy with a 60% chance of some showers and a high of 16. And on Thursday, cloudy and another high of +16. 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
1: Well, coming up next, what's happening in entertainment? There is a list of 80s movies and TV shows that were really sad. We've got those details coming up for you. After this one, it's Raven Lynae and Love Me Not on your Sunday afternoon. Stick around. What's happening in entertainment's next.

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7: For this afternoon, it is still rainy, about 5 to 10 millimeters worth expected. Wind east 20 kilometers an hour, temperature falling to +3 this afternoon. And tonight, the rain's going to stick around, changing to light snow near midnight. Wind east 20 kilometers an hour, becoming light this evening, at a low of 0 with some patchy frost expected. For Monday, light snow changing to rain and ending near noon, then cloudy with a 30% chance of rain showers. Wind becoming north 20 kilometers an hour near noon and a high of 7. For Tuesday, sunny and a high of +15. For Wednesday, cloudy with a 60% chance of some showers and a high of 16. And on Thursday, cloudy and another high of +16. 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
1: For this afternoon, it is still rainy, about 5 to 10 millimeters worth expected. Wind east 20 kilometers an hour, temperature falling to +3 this afternoon. And tonight, the rain's going to stick around, changing to light snow near midnight. Wind east 20 kilometers an hour, becoming light this evening, at a low of 0 with some patchy frost expected. For Monday, light snow changing to rain and ending near noon, then cloudy with a 30% chance of rain showers. Wind becoming north 20 kilometers an hour near noon and a high of 7. For Tuesday, sunny and a high of +15. For Wednesday, cloudy with a 60% chance of some showers and a high of 16. And on Thursday, cloudy and another high of +16. 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
6: For this afternoon, it is still rainy, about 5 to 10 millimeters worth expected. Wind east 20 kilometers an hour, temperature falling to plus 3 this afternoon. And tonight, the rain's going to stick around, changing to light snow near midnight. Wind east 20 kilometers an hour, becoming light this evening, at a low of 0 with some patchy frost expected. For Monday, light snow changing to rain and ending near noon, then cloudy with a 30% chance of rain showers. Wind becoming north 20 kilometers an hour near noon and a high of 7. For Tuesday, sunny and a high of plus 15. For Wednesday, cloudy with a 60% chance of some showers and a high of 16. And on Thursday, cloudy and another high of plus 16. 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
0: Just hanging out at home? 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

0: It's Danielle Powder on your May long weekend. How you doing? I'm Candace Johnson. Did you know that Alex Trebek was on tap to host Hockey Night in Canada back in 1971, but he didn't get it because they didn't like his mustache? I think it worked out okay for him, though. Not that he wasn't going to make a bunch of money hosting Hockey Night in Canada, but I feel like there was more money to be made hosting Jeopardy for decades. Yeah, really cool sort of fun fact. And hey, if you got a mustache, just something to think about. Alex Trebek lost a job because of that famous mustache back in 1971.
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3: For this afternoon, it is still rainy, about 5 to 10 millimeters worth expected. Wind east 20 kilometers an hour, temperature falling to +3 this afternoon. And tonight, the rain's going to stick around, changing to light snow near midnight. Wind east 20 kilometers an hour, becoming light this evening, at a low of 0 with some patchy frost expected. For Monday, light snow changing to rain and ending near noon, then cloudy with a 30% chance of rain showers. Wind becoming north 20 kilometers an hour near noon and a high of 7. For Tuesday, sunny and a high of +15. For Wednesday, cloudy with a 60% chance of some showers and a high of 16. And on Thursday, cloudy and another high of +16. 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
7: For this afternoon, it is still rainy, about 5 to 10 millimeters worth expected. Wind east 20 kilometers an hour, temperature falling to plus 3 this afternoon. And tonight, the rain's going to stick around, changing to light snow near midnight. Wind east 20 kilometers an hour, becoming light this evening, at a low of 0 with some patchy frost expected. For Monday, light snow changing to rain and ending near noon, then cloudy with a 30% chance of rain showers. Wind becoming north 20 kilometers an hour near noon and a high of 7. For Tuesday, sunny and a high of plus 15. For Wednesday, cloudy with a 60% chance of some showers and a high of 16. And on Thursday, cloudy and another high of plus 16. 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

0: have to worry. It's not going to hit Earth. It's not even going to come close to Earth. It'll be about 56,000 miles away from the planet. And any excuse to play that song from the Armageddon soundtrack is a good one, in my opinion.
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0: noon, then cloudy with a 30% chance of some rain showers, wind becoming north 20 kilometers an hour near noon and a high of 7. On Tuesday, sunny and a high of 15. For Wednesday, cloudy with a 60% chance of some rain showers and a high of 16. And on Thursday, cloudy and another high of plus 16. 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

0: you ever feel like you're the last one to know what's going on? 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
7: Your forecast this afternoon is

0: still calling for rain about 5 to 10 millimeters worth. Wind east 20 kilometers an hour. Temperature falling to plus 3 this afternoon. Tonight, the rain's going to stick around, changing to some light snow near midnight. Wind east 20 kilometers an hour becoming light this evening. And a low of 0 with some patchy frost. For Monday, light snow changing to rain and ending near noon, then cloudy with a 30% chance of some rain showers, wind becoming north 20 kilometers an hour near noon and a high of 7. On Tuesday, sunny and a high of 15. For Wednesday, cloudy with a 60% chance of some rain showers and a high of 16. And on Thursday, cloudy and another high of plus 16. 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

Jess Electric Circus on your Sunday afternoon. I'm Candace Johnson. Coming up, what's happening in entertainment? 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Also, a list of saddest moments from 80s movie and TV. 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
5: Your forecast this afternoon is still calling for rain about 5 to 10 millimeters worth. Wind east 20 kilometers an hour. Temperature falling to plus 3 this afternoon. Tonight, the rain's going to stick around, changing to some light snow near midnight. Wind east 20 kilometers an hour, becoming light this evening, and a low of 0 with some patchy frost. For Monday, light snow changing to rain and ending near noon, then cloudy with a 30% chance of some rain showers, wind becoming north 20 kilometers an hour near noon and a high of 7. On Tuesday, sunny and a high of 15. For Wednesday, cloudy with a 60% chance of some rain showers and a high of 16. And on Thursday, cloudy and another high of plus 16. 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
9: Tonight's forecast calls for rain showers changing to light snow near midnight. Wind northeast 20 kilometers an hour becoming light overnight with a low of -1 and a wind chill of -6 overnight. For Monday, light snow ending in the morning, then mainly cloudy with a

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2: 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You can register online through the ALS Society of Saskatchewan, as well as the Facebook page, the Line 19 ALS Walk and Run. 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
1: Tonight's forecast calls for rain showers changing to light snow near midnight. Wind northeast 20 kilometers an hour becoming light overnight with a low of minus 1 and a wind chill of minus 6 overnight. For Monday, light snow ending in the morning, then mainly cloudy with a 60% chance of some rain showers. Wind becoming north 20 kilometers an hour near noon with a high of 6. For Tuesday, sunny and a high of plus 15. For Wednesday, cloudy with a 60% chance of showers and a high of 16. And on Thursday, cloudy with a 40% chance of showers and a high of 15. 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
1: Wish I could call you last night, try to make sure you're alright. 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I'm alone learning those lessons. You're out there

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3: Tonight's forecast calls for rain showers changing to light snow near midnight. Wind northeast 20 kilometers an hour becoming light overnight with a low of minus 1 and a wind chill of minus 6 overnight. For Monday, light snow ending in the morning, then mainly cloudy with a 60% chance of some rain showers. Wind becoming north 20 kilometers an hour near noon with a high of 6. For Tuesday, sunny and a high of plus 15. For Wednesday, cloudy with a 60% chance of showers and a high of 16. And on Thursday, cloudy with a 40% chance of showers and a high of 15. 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
3: 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Only $14.99. 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But just don't hang around because they'll sell out fast. Head to Canadian Tire Saturday through Monday.
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8: Tonight's forecast calls for rain showers changing to light snow near midnight. Wind northeast 20 kilometers an hour becoming light overnight with a low of minus 1 and a wind chill of minus 6 overnight. For Monday, light snow ending in the morning, then mainly cloudy with a 60% chance of some rain showers. Wind becoming north 20 kilometers an hour near noon with a high of 6. For Tuesday, sunny and a high of plus 15. For Wednesday, cloudy with a 60% chance of showers and a high of 16. And on Thursday, cloudy with a 40% chance of showers and a high of 15. 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